Midlands Radio, available on the internet 24 hours a day via the Midlands Radio website.

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We hope you had a restful and peaceful night. Time to put the kettle on as we play you non-stop music to get your day off to a

0: Good morning and welcome to Middowns Radio. We hope you had a restful and peaceful night. Time to put the kettle on as we play you non-stop music to get your day off to a great start.
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0: 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So stay with us for the best entertainment throughout the day. Coming up next, the news on the hour.
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